And that was Riqueza Band con Vuelve Para Mí. Ya pasó como unos 10:37 a.m. Pasan 37 minutes de las 10. And we're here at Town of Magic con Robert Silvas. Vamos a mandar el saludo de para Domingo Estrada. Also también to Ibarra and Martinez family. And we have a request. We got a request from Domingo. He wants to listen to algo de Samoyedo. He says, una polka, and I happen to find one. A ver si te gusta. Also, también send a shout-out there para Lucy Medina. I love Lucy. And Domingo, here goes a polka for you. It's called Samoyedos Pulka. Polka, as you say. I can't pronounce it more, ¿verdad? Here we go.

And you got locked through to KBWE 91.9 FM, Bocetina. Yo soy Robert Silvas, con Tejano Magic, broadcasting live aquí in downtown Burley, Idaho, on this Thursday. Throwback Thursday, ya son las 11, we're the top of the hour, las 11. And it is May 21st, 2026, y menos acaba el mes, man. And the kids are almost out of school también. Sorry, parents. Send a shout out there para Sandy Baez, también checking us out on TuneIn Radio. Also también to the Gerbers, Travis Media, Draven, and Daxton. And yeah, it's time to take a look at the calendar, como cada mañana, a las 11. Once again, hora is May 21st. The hora is, it says, Key 2026, May 21st, observances. And también national days and some holidays from different places también. Hora is World Day of Cultural Diversity for Dialogue and Development. A day promoting cultural diversity, dialogue, and development. También hora es si les gusta el té, any kind of tea. You know, a lot of people drink different kinds of herbs, herb teas for different things también, for ailments. You know, people, there's teas para all kinds of stuff. Porque back in the day, no había a lot of, you know, like medications que tienen hora for different illnesses. And back in the day, we saw a lot of teas to cure stuff, you know. Y también they used the herbs, you know, for rubbing it también en la body, también si tenían un rash o algo, tú sabes. Pero ahora es International Tea Day highlights the cultural, history, and economic significance of tea worldwide. Porque, like I said, there's all different kinds of teas out there. My daughter, Maria, she likes a lot of teas, and she buys a lot of teas. There's different ones también that she que le gusta. One of her favorite is butterfly tea, that you boil it and the tea se mira azul, is blue. Pero le pones limón or a little bit of lemon. A lot of people les gusta a little lemon in their tea. It makes it like

digital access, you know, technology for people with disabilities. Because now you'll be there on the TV once that they have this machine or some kind of computer. Yeah, I don't know how or what. I think they put it like with some stick, you know, some stickers with some wires to your head or something, your face or something, and they plug it into the computer. And then you, I said, the people that don't speak, you know, they can't talk. You ask in sign language, and by doing sign language, the computer notices that and makes it into words. So look, the computer's basically talking for you. You make the sign language, and the computer, you know, talks the words. It's weird. You should look it up. If you understand that. También, Mora is Chardonnay Day, a popular wine-focused day celebrating the Chardonnay grape, the wine. Wow, that's an excuse to drink some wine, ¿verdad? Also, también Strawberry and Cream Day, a popular food holiday marking the beginning of the strawberry season. And también ahora es American Red Cross Founders Day, commemorates the founding of the organization by Clara Barton in 1881, the Red Cross, helping people. And también National Wasteful Day. And that is recognizing the hard work of waiters and waitresses. National Wait Staff Day. I could pronounce it wrong. So National Wait Staff Day, recognizing the hard work of waiters and waitresses, because a lot of waiters and waitresses don't get paid by the hour. They basically get paid by tips que les dan. También, Emergency Medical Services Week from the 17th hasta el 23, that's 23. Older Americans Month, all month of May. And what else do we have here? The quote of the day, Ora, it says, don't be too busy with your life to live. A lot of people get caught off too much, you know, of the daily stuff. You know, it's hard porque, you know, they get distracted sometimes and, you know, stuff going on in your life. So just don't be too busy with your life to live. Live life. And let me see, ¿qué más? And that's basically what the calendar says today. And again, I'm going to give a shout out there to Sandy Baez también, because she helped me out with some of these también. And it's time to get to some more music. Ya pasan 6 minutos de las 11. And we are going to start off the second hour con una canción by Gary Hobbs from Eagle Pass, Texas. La canción se llama Corazón Ardiente.

That was Mr. Gary Hobbs con Corazón Ardiente. Tenemos una dedication from Socorro Valle. The famous Jerry Valle. Jerry was feeling a little bit under the weather yesterday. Ahora parece que se siente un poquito mejor. So this song is going out to Jerry. Okay, porque he's one of his favorites también que he calls in and asks también for it. La canción se llama I Could Fall in Love by Selena. Anything for Selena. All right, here we go. I Could Fall in Love.

And that was David Olivares con El Solitario right here on Tejano Magic. And we have a dedication from Sandy Baez. Dice, to my honey, Alfonso, miss and love him very much. And to all that have lost someone in their lives. Y la canción es won by Grupo Vidal con Un Día Más. Also going to send a shout out there to my niece, Scarlett Baez, también. All right, we're going to go with canciones. Esta se llama One More Day by Grupo Vidal.

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